It's a lie, a fantasy we create about people and places as we'd like them to be. But you know what truth is? It's that little baby you're holding, and it's that man you fought with this morning, the same one you're going to make love with tonight.

through the past. They say cast a cold eye on life, on death. There's a battle for the truth.

my eyes and see, and fall into the heart and arms of those who wait for.

0: Grandma Baker, put your hands in the air, give me all your money.
1: This is the story of my baker, me.